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7: Partly cloudy skies tonight with lows around 67. Winds out of the south around 5 miles an hour. A mix of clouds and sun again tomorrow. Chance of thunderstorms. High temperatures reach up to 79. Chance for storms tomorrow night. Lows level off around 67. Mainly cloudy. Chance of thunderstorms Monday and Tuesday with highs in the low 80s. From the Wayne Weather Center, I'm meteorologist Derek Height. Currently, it's 68 degrees.
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8: ABC News, I'm Dave Packer. Two U.S. officials say President Trump's weighing a round of intense strikes on energy targets in Iran that could begin as soon as this weekend. Another source says the potential strikes had been discussed with Israeli officials. In California, Marine Corps investigators at the site of an aircraft mishap that occurred today near the Miramar base.
9: It appears the Marine F-35 stealth fighter was on approach to the runway when it crashed, according to a source familiar with the incident. The pilot ejected safely and is in stable condition with non-life-threatening injuries.
8: Thousands of migrants are trying to break into an African peninsula under Spanish control. People swimming around barriers, pushing through the fence. Madrid is blaming smuggling networks. The Justice Department moved to dismiss the criminal case against Olympian David Hearn, who is alleged to have vandalized the Lincoln Memorial reflecting pool. The DOJ acknowledging the damage to the pool was the result of flawed installation by the contractor. This is ABC News.
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Guns N' Roses were in Hollywood on this day in 1987, shooting their very first video. It was for that song, Welcome to the Jungle. They shot it in Hollywood on the corner of Park Plaza and South LaBrea.

0: Back on this date, 9 years ago, we said goodbye to Steppenwolf's original keyboard player, Goldie McJohn, who suffered a fatal heart attack at the age of 72 on this date in rock history. He was one of the founding members of the band that got together in 1967.
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7: Partly cloudy skies tonight with lows around 67. Winds out of the south around 5 miles an hour. A mix of clouds and sun again tomorrow. Chance of thunderstorms. High temperatures reach up to 79. Chance for storms tomorrow night. Lows level off around 67. Mainly cloudy. Chance of thunderstorms Monday and Tuesday with highs in the low 80s. From the Wayne Weather Center, I'm meteorologist Derek Height. Currently, it's 68 degrees.
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0: Happy heavenly birthday to Mr. Jerry Garcia, front man for that band, The Grateful Dead, born in San Francisco on this day in 1942. He left us back in 1995.
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1: 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Winners must appear in person with proper positive legal identification. 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Prizes will not be mailed or delivered. Any winner under the age of 18 must be accompanied by a parent or legal guardian. No trade or cash equivalent will be awarded for any contest prize. Any person or persons found to be in violation of these contest rules before, during, or after the respective contest or giveaway will be disqualified and will not be eligible for future contests and giveaways.
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0: Saturday is done for me, Bob Barron. Time for me to get done with work and get out of here and continue my weekend. I'll be back soon. 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
7: 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Justin Taylor. 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
9: Lowest dip down to about 67 overnight under partly cloudy skies. Winds out of the south around 5 miles an hour. Sunshine mixed with clouds at times again Sunday. Chance of thunderstorms. High temperatures reach up to 79. Chance for storms Sunday night. Lowest dip down to about 67. Mainly cloudy skies expected. From the Wayne Weather Center, I'm meteorologist Eric Height. Currently, it's 68 degrees.
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1: ABC News, I'm Dave Packer. Two U.S. officials say President Trump's weighing a round of intense strikes on energy targets in Iran that could begin as soon as this weekend. Another source says the potential strikes had been discussed with Israeli officials. In California, Marine Corps investigators at the site of an aircraft mishap that occurred today near the Miramar base.
2: It appears the Marine F-35 stealth fighter was on approach to the runway when it crashed, according to a source familiar with the incident. The pilot ejected safely and is in stable condition with non-life-threatening injuries.
1: Thousands of migrants are trying to break into an African peninsula under Spanish control. People swimming around barriers, pushing through the fence. Madrid is blaming smuggling networks. The Justice Department moved to dismiss the criminal case against Olympian David Hearn, who is alleged to have vandalized the Lincoln Memorial reflecting pool. The DOJ acknowledging the damage to the pool was the result of flawed installation by the contractor. This is ABC News.
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Gonna fly like an eagle flying high to the sky. I'm Bob Worthington, and saying hi to Suzanne and Bob on their first date after 10 years. Hope you two really hit it off well. Good luck.

0: Our late, late, late drive-in movie, and that one, Danger Zone, from Top Gun, the movie, and for the class of 1986, the movie which starred Tom Cruise. Kenny Loggins from the movie. Stick around for the class of 1982, forthcoming.
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8: Low is dipped down to about 67
9: overnight under partly cloudy skies.
8: Winds out of the south around 5 miles an hour.
9: Sunshine mixed with clouds at times again.
8: Sunday,
9: chance of thunderstorms.
8: High temperatures reach up to 79.
9: Chance for storms Sunday night.
8: Lows dip down to about 67.
9: Mainly cloudy skies expected.
8: From the Wayne Weather Center, I'm meteorologist Eric Height. Currently 69.
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0: Hot-blooded foreigner, and time for our weird and wacky overnight fact. This time, TV's rules to live by. 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For example, Ed Norton, hey Norton, from The Honeymooners, remember Jackie Gleason show? Norton said, as we say in the sewer, if you're not prepared to go all the way, hey, don't put your boots on in the first place.
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1: 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Any winner under the age of 18 must be accompanied by a parent or legal guardian. No trade or cash equivalent will be awarded for any contest prize. 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

0: Pat Benatar, Heartbreaker You. Hey, stick around. More great music on the other side. And please, if you're out and about driving, no texting and driving and no drinking and driving. Stay safe. Keep others safe as well. All right? It's all right.
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6: Dip down to about 67 overnight under partly cloudy skies. Winds out of the south around 5 miles an hour. Sunshine mixed with clouds at

0: 57, mainly cloudy skies expected.
1: From the Wayne Weather Center, I'm meteorologist Eric Hite, currently 69.
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1: ABC News, I'm Dave Packer. Two U.S. officials say President Trump's weighing a round of intense strikes on energy targets in Iran that could begin as soon as this weekend. Another source says the potential strikes had been discussed with Israeli officials. In California, Marine Corps investigators at the site of an aircraft mishap that occurred today near the Miramar base.
2: It appears the Marine F-35 stealth fighter was on approach to the runway when it crashed, according to a source familiar with the incident. The pilot ejected safely and is in stable condition with non-life-threatening injuries.
1: Thousands of migrants are trying to break into an African peninsula under Spanish control. People swimming around barriers, pushing through the fence. Madrid is blaming smuggling networks. The Justice Department moved to dismiss the criminal case against Olympian David Hearn, who is alleged to have vandalized the Lincoln Memorial reflecting pool. The DOJ acknowledging the damage to the pool was the result of flawed installation by the contractor. This is ABC News.
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Changes. Hey, those changes are okay, you know? 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Stray Cats rock this town.

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0: We're one of our favorite truckers out there, saying hi to Mickey, who's in his big rig listening to us when he passes through town. We appreciate you. And if you're out and about driving, too, please be careful. 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We'll have more of that coming up. Also, Fine Young Cannibals, Los Lobos, and Tom Petty on the way.
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12: Lows dip down to about 67 overnight under partly cloudy skies. Winds out of the south around 5 miles an hour. Sunshine mixed with clouds at times again. Sunday, chance of thunderstorms. High temperatures reach up to 79. Chance for storms Sunday night. Lows dip down to about 67. Mainly cloudy skies expected. From the Wayne Weather Center, I'm meteorologist Eric Height. Currently 69.
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0: Oh, it can drive you crazy, but love is usually well worth it. It's Fine Young Cannibals. Bob Worthington here with our weird and wacky overnight fact, round two, TV's rules to live by. More words of wisdom from primetime proverbs. How about Rose? Remember the character Rose in The Golden Girls? She stated that the older you get, the better you get. Unless you're a banana.
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6: 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Winners must appear in person with proper positive legal identification. Claim any prize Monday through Friday, excluding holidays, within 30 days, so the prize will be forfeited. Prizes will not be mailed or delivered. Any winner under the age of 18 must be accompanied by a parent or legal guardian. No trade or cash equivalent will be awarded for any contest prize. Any person or persons found to be in violation of these contest rules before, during, or after the respective contest or giveaway will be disqualified and will not be eligible for future contests and giveaways.
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0: lush and plush throughout the night and keeping you company here and leaving the night light on for you. I'm Bob Worthington, and hey, more great music on the other side, including Guns N' Roses, who are touring this summer and, in fact, this weekend in Chicago.
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7: Low is dipped down to about 67
8: overnight under partly cloudy skies.
9: Winds out of the south around 5 miles an hour.
8: Sunshine mixed with clouds at times again.
9: Sunday,
8: chance of thunderstorms.
9: High temperatures reach up to 79.
8: Chance for storms Sunday night.
7: Low is dipped down to about 67.
8: Mainly cloudy skies expected.
9: From the Wayne Weather Center, I'm meteorologist Eric Height. Currently 69.
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1: ABC News, I'm Dave Packer. Two U.S. officials say President Trump's weighing a round of intense strikes on energy targets in Iran that could begin as soon as this weekend. Another source says the potential strikes had been discussed with Israeli officials. In California, Marine Corps investigators at the site of an aircraft mishap that occurred today near the Miramar base.
2: It appears the Marine F-35 stealth fighter was on approach to the runway when it crashed, according to a source familiar with the incident. The pilot ejected safely and is in stable condition with non-life-threatening injuries.
1: Thousands of migrants are trying to break into an African peninsula under Spanish control. People swimming around barriers, pushing through the fence. Madrid is blaming smuggling networks. The Justice Department moved to dismiss the criminal case against Olympian David Hearn, who is alleged to have vandalized the Lincoln Memorial reflecting pool. The DOJ acknowledging the damage to the pool was the result of flawed installation by the contractor. This is ABC News.
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Goodbye, stranger, from Breakfast in America. Bob Worthington here. I'm going to catch that train. Think you can catch up? I think you'd be able to catch a bus, but I don't know about a train. Here's Soul Asylum.

0: Movie 2 for the wee hours on our late, late, late movie, that one from American Gigolo, which starred Richard Gere, Call Me, from Deb Harry and Blondie. Coming up, Duran Duran, and how about Michael Stipe and R.E.M. per your musical demand?
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5: Lowest dip down to about 67 overnight under partly cloudy skies. Winds out of the south around 5 miles an hour. Sunshine mixed with clouds at times again. Sunday, chance of thunderstorms. High temperatures reach up to 79. Chance for storms Sunday night. Lowest dip down to about 67. Mainly cloudy skies expected. From the Wayne Weather Center, I'm meteorologist Eric Height. Currently 69.
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0: Hungry like the wolf. You got yourself a nasty appetite there. Duran Duran, Bob Worthington here, Phil Collins on the way, and we're rocking with Queen.
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1: 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Winners must appear in person with proper positive legal identification. 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Prizes will not be mailed or delivered. Any winner under the age of 18 must be accompanied by a parent or legal guardian. No trade or cash equivalent will be awarded for any contest prize. Any person or persons found to be in violation of these contest rules before, during, or after the respective contest or giveaway will be disqualified and will not be eligible for future contests and giveaways. Classic Hits, Wayne's, W-A-I-N. 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

0: Hungry like the wolf. You got yourself a nasty appetite there. Duran Duran. Bob Worthington here. Phil Collins on the way, and we're rocking with Queen.
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6: Low is dipped down to about 67 overnight under mainly cloudy skies. Winds out of the southwest around 5 miles an hour. Cloudy skies with a few peaks of sun. Sunday, chance of thunderstorms. High temperatures reach up to 79. Mainly cloudy skies expected with fog and spots Sunday night. Chance of thunderstorms. Lows level off around 66. From the Wayne Weather Center, I'm meteorologist Eric Height. Currently, it's 69 degrees.
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1: ABC News, I'm Dave Packer. Two U.S. officials say President Trump's weighing a round of intense strikes on energy targets in Iran that could begin as soon as this weekend. Another source says the potential strikes had been discussed with Israeli officials. In California, Marine Corps investigators at the site of an aircraft mishap that occurred today near the Miramar base.
2: It appears the Marine F-35 stealth fighter was on approach to the runway when it crashed, according to a source familiar with the incident. The pilot ejected safely and is in stable condition with non-life-threatening injuries.
1: Thousands of migrants are trying to break into an African peninsula under Spanish control. People swimming around barriers, pushing through the fence. Madrid is blaming smuggling networks. The Justice Department moved to dismiss the criminal case against Olympian David Hearn, who is alleged to have vandalized the Lincoln Memorial reflecting pool. The DOJ acknowledging the damage to the pool was the result of flawed installation by the contractor. This is ABC News.
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movie two on our late, late, late movie. 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

0: Collective Soul and more great rock and roll all weekend, and consider us your weekend soundtrack. Michael Jackson on the way, and Rod the Mod, Rod Stewart, his first number one hit, and from the album Every Picture Tells a Story. 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
9: Lows dip down to about 67 overnight under mainly cloudy skies. Winds out of the southwest around 5 miles an hour. Cloudy skies with a few peaks of sun. Sunday, chance of thunderstorms. High temperatures reach up to 79. Mainly cloudy skies expected with fog and spots Sunday night. Chance of thunderstorms. Lows level off around 66. From the Wayne Weather Center, I'm meteorologist Eric Height. Currently 68.
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0: Saying hi to Denise, a happy birthday to you on your special day on this August the 2nd, brand new month, the first weekend of August. 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
6: 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Winners must appear in person with proper positive legal identification to claim any prize Monday through Friday, excluding holidays, within 30 days, so the prize will be forfeited. Prizes will not be mailed or delivered. Any winner under the age of 18 must be accompanied by a parent or legal guardian. No trade or cash equivalent will be awarded for any contest prize. Any person or persons found to be in violation of these contest rules before, during, or after the respective contest or giveaway will be disqualified and will not be eligible for future contests and giveaways.
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0: As we ended the decade of the 70s, it was 1979 at year's end, and number one song for the Knack, My Sharona. 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
6: Mainly cloudy skies expected overnight with lows around 67. Winds out of the southwest around 5 miles per hour. Cloudy skies with a few peaks of sun Sunday. Chance of thunderstorms. High temperatures reach up to 79. Chance for storms with fog in spots Sunday night. Lows dip down to about 66. Mainly cloudy skies expected. Low 80s Monday, mid 80s by Tuesday. From the Wayne Weather Center, I'm meteorologist Paul Trombley. Currently 68.
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2: ABC News, I'm Dave Packer. Two U.S. officials say President Trump's weighing a round of intense strikes on energy targets in Iran that could begin as soon as this weekend. Another source says the potential strikes had been discussed with Israeli officials. In California, Marine Corps investigators at the site of an aircraft mishap that occurred today near the Miramar base.
3: It appears the Marine F-35 stealth fighter was on approach to the runway when it crashed, according to a source familiar with the incident. The pilot ejected safely and is in stable condition with non-life-threatening injuries.
2: Thousands of migrants are trying to break into an African peninsula under Spanish control. People swimming around barriers, pushing through the fence. Madrid is blaming smuggling networks. The Justice Department moved to dismiss the criminal case against Olympian David Hearn, who is alleged to have vandalized the Lincoln Memorial reflecting pool. The DOJ acknowledging the damage to the pool was the result of flawed installation by the contractor. This is ABC News.
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0: Mary Jane's Last Dance, Tom Petty and the Heartbreakers. 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
6: Mainly cloudy skies expected overnight with lows around 67. Winds out of the southwest around 5 miles per hour. Cloudy skies with a few peaks of sun Sunday. Chance of thunderstorms. High temperatures reach up to 79. Chance for storms with fog in spots Sunday night. Lows dip down to about 66. Mainly cloudy skies expected. Low 80s Monday, mid 80s by Tuesday. From the Wayne Weather Center, I'm meteorologist Paul Trombley. Currently 68.
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0: played a couple of bands from Boston in that set. Of course, Boston, and then that group right there, Aerosmith, Walk This Way. 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
1: 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Winners must appear in person with proper positive legal identification. Claim any prize Monday through Friday, excluding holidays, within 30 days, so the prize will be forfeited. Prizes will not be mailed or delivered. Any winner under the age of 18 must be accompanied by a parent or legal guardian. No trade or cash equivalent will be awarded for any contest prize. Any person or persons found to be in violation of these contest rules before, during, or after the respective contest or giveaway will be disqualified and will not be eligible for future contests and giveaways. Classic Hits, Wayne, W-A-I-N.

0: Keeping a most close, watchful eye on you two there. Behave yourselves. 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Georgia Satellites, Bob Worthington here. And please, if you're out and about driving, no texting and driving and no drinking and driving, okay? 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

0: reach up to 79. Chance for storms with fog in spots Sunday night. Lows dip down to about 66. Mainly cloudy skies expected. Low 80s Monday, mid 80s by Tuesday. From the Wayne Weather Center, I'm meteorologist Paul Trombley. Currently 68.
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1: ABC News, I'm Dave Packer. Two U.S. officials say President Trump's weighing a round of intense strikes on energy targets in Iran that could begin as soon as this weekend. Another source says the potential strikes had been discussed with Israeli officials. In California, Marine Corps investigators at the site of an aircraft mishap that occurred today near the Miramar base.
2: It appears the Marine F-35 stealth fighter was on approach to the runway when it crashed, according to a source familiar with the incident. The pilot ejected safely and is in stable condition with non-life-threatening injuries.
1: Thousands of migrants are trying to break into an African peninsula under Spanish control. People swimming around barriers, pushing through the fence. Madrid is blaming smuggling networks. The Justice Department moved to dismiss the criminal case against Olympian David Hearn, who is alleged to have vandalized the Lincoln Memorial reflecting pool. The DOJ acknowledging the damage to the pool was the result of flawed insulation by the contractor. This is ABC News.
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Huey Lewis and the News, Heart of Rock and Roll from Sport. Bob Worthington here. When I come around, better watch out. Here's Green Day.

0: So what happens when the Der Commissar loses his monocle? He goes, uh-oh, it's after the fire. Bob Worthington here, Smash Mouth on the way. Also from the movies we go, our early morning movie from Rocky IV on the way.
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7: Chance of thunderstorms
8: today.
7: Otherwise, cloudy skies with a few peaks of sun.
8: Daytime highs approaching 79.
7: Southwesterly winds 5 to 10 miles per hour. Mainly cloudy skies expected with fog in spots tonight. Chance of thunderstorms. Lows dip down to about 66. Cloudy skies with a few peaks of sun with fog early tomorrow. Chance for storms. Highs level off around 81. From the Wayne Weather Center, I'm meteorologist Paul Trombley. Right now, it's 68 degrees.
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0: You are a star by far, an all-star, Smash Mouth. And good morning, your Sunday morning, the 2nd of August, the first weekend of August. Let's make it a great month. We deserve it.
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1: 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Winners must appear in person with proper positive legal identification. Claim any prize Monday through Friday, excluding holidays, within 30 days, so the prize will be forfeited. Prizes will not be mailed or delivered. Any winner under the age of 18 must be accompanied by a parent or legal guardian. No trade or cash equivalent will be awarded for any contest prize. Any person or persons found to be in violation of these contest rules before, during, or after the respective contest or giveaway will be disqualified and will not be eligible for future contests and giveaways.
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9: Chance of thunderstorms
10: today.
9: Otherwise, cloudy skies with a few peaks of sun. Daytime highs approaching 79. Southwesterly winds 5 to 10 miles per hour. Mainly cloudy skies expected with fog in spots tonight. Chance of thunderstorms. Lows dip down to about 66. Cloudy skies with a few peaks of sun. With fog early tomorrow. Chance for storms. Highs level off around 81. From the Wayne Weather Center, I'm meteorologist Paul Trombley. Right now, it's 68 degrees.
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2: Pulaski County deputies discovered drugs in an unusual place during a traffic stop. Lee Mowen reports.
3: You've probably heard of some strange places to hide drugs from officers. A Pulaski County man probably tops all what you've heard. A box of graham crackers. Joshua Denny was pulled over for speeding on State Route 70 by a county deputy. K-9 Rocky was sent to sniff for drugs and quickly got a hit of suspected methamphetamine. Denny now faces drug trafficking, speeding, and careless driving charges. I'm Lee Mowen.
2: A Louisville woman is facing arson charges after a string of fires in the Beachmont neighborhood. Firefighters responded around 8 p.m. Thursday to multiple burning trash cans with detached garages and in an alley near Ottawa Avenue. Crews say 32 firefighters worked to contain the flames with help from nearby residents who spotted additional fires. No injuries were reported. Police arrested 44-year-old Christina Hargrove, who faces arson and wanton endangerment charges as the investigation continues. And Kentucky's lieutenant governor is weighing in on the surprise announcement of a new AI data center in the state. John Shannon has the story.
4: Lieutenant Governor Jacqueline Coleman says neither she nor Governor Andy Beshear were briefed on the announcement by the Department of Energy on Thursday about a partnership between the DOE and several area utility companies, including NextEra Energy. The more than $100 billion project would include a data center, along with battery storage and natural gas infrastructure. Speaking to WPSD, Coleman says the data centers can be positive if done right, but communication is key.
5: The sooner they come into the governor's office and talk with us and our economic development folks, I think the sooner that we could probably get some good things going.
4: It's not a done deal yet, though. The power agreement still requires approval from the Kentucky Public Service Commission. If approved, construction is expected to be completed in 2031. I'm John Shannon.
2: And I'm Scott Hooper.
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0: Yeah, just a great song all around. It's Runaround from Blues Traveler. Good morning, I'm Chris Morrow. Welcome into early Sunday morning, second half of the weekend underway. And we've got the soundtrack for you that includes Glenn Frey and Genesis, both on the way shortly.
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10: Chance of thunderstorms
11: today. Otherwise, cloudy skies with a few peaks of sun. Daytime highs approaching 79. Southwesterly winds 5 to 10 miles per hour. Mainly cloudy skies expected with fog in spots tonight. Chance of thunderstorms. Lows dip down to about 66. Cloudy skies with a few peaks of sun. With fog early tomorrow, chance for storms. Highs level off around 81. From the Wayne Weather Center, I'm meteorologist Paul Trombley. Right now, it's 68 degrees.
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0: You know, it really is the most perfect time of the week, in my opinion. Early Sunday morning, not too much is moving. Things are quiet. Maybe no one else in the house is up yet. Just you and your thoughts and looking out the window. Well, we've got the soundtrack for you, including music from Steely Dan coming up here in just a bit. And Pat Benatar next.
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1: 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Winners must appear in person with proper positive legal identification to claim any prize Monday through Friday, excluding holidays, within 30 days, so the prize will be forfeited. Prizes will not be mailed or delivered. Any winner under the age of 18 must be accompanied by a parent or legal guardian. No trade or cash equivalent will be awarded for any contest prize. Any person or persons found to be in violation of these contest rules before, during, or after the respective contest or giveaway will be disqualified and will not be eligible for future contests and giveaways.
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0: Reeling in the years, it's Steely Dan. Good morning. Welcome into Sunday, second half of the weekend. We got a whole day ahead of us, and we've got a whole day soundtrack planned for you, but let's do it 1 hour at a time. Coming up in the next hour, Duran Duran on my playlist. I've got Santana coming up, and the Cutting Crew leads things off after this.
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4: Chance of thunderstorms today. Otherwise, sunshine mixed with clouds at times. Daytime highs approaching 79. Southwesterly winds 5 to 10 miles per hour. Mainly cloudy skies expected with fog in spots tonight. Chance of thunderstorms. Lows dip down to about 66. Chance for storms with fog in spots early tomorrow. Highs level off around 81. Cloudy skies with a few peaks of sun. From the Wayne Weather Center, I'm meteorologist Paul Trombley. Right now, it's 68 degrees.
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3: Pulaski County deputies discovered drugs in an unusual place during a traffic stop. Lee Mowen reports.
4: You've probably heard of some strange places to hide drugs from officers. A Pulaski County man probably tops all what you've heard. A box of graham crackers. Joshua Denny was pulled over for speeding on State Route 70 by a county deputy. K-9 Rocky was sent to sniff for drugs and quickly got a hit of suspected methamphetamine. Denny now faces drug trafficking, speeding, and careless driving charges. I'm Lee Mowen.
3: A Louisville woman is facing arson charges after a string of fires in the Beachmont neighborhood. Firefighters responded around 8 p.m. Thursday to multiple burning trash cans with detached garages and in an alley near Ottawa Avenue. Crews say 32 firefighters worked to contain the flames with help from nearby residents who spotted additional fires. No injuries were reported. Police arrested 44-year-old Christina Hargrove, who faces arson and wanton endangerment charges as the investigation continues. And Kentucky's lieutenant governor is weighing in on the surprise announcement of a new AI data center in the state. John Shannon has the story.
5: Lieutenant Governor Jacqueline Coleman says neither she nor Governor Andy Beshear were briefed on the announcement by the Department of Energy on Thursday about a partnership between the DOE and several area utility companies, including NextEra Energy. The more than $100 billion project would include a data center, along with battery storage and natural gas infrastructure. Speaking to WPSD, Coleman says the data centers can be positive if done right, but communication is key.
6: The sooner they come into the governor's office and talk with us and our economic development folks, I think the sooner that we could probably get some good things going.
5: It's not a done deal yet, though. The power agreement still requires approval from the Kentucky Public Service Commission. If approved, construction is expected to be completed in 2031. I'm John Shannon.
3: And I'm Scott Hooper.
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Taking off, little vacation action from the Steve Miller Band, getting on that jet airliner. Good morning, I'm Chris Morrow. Welcome into another hour of classics. Tom Petty on the way in a minute, but now,

0: Tom Petty, The Heartbreakers, it's Learning to Fly. Good morning, Chris Morrow. Glad you're here as we get Sunday started. Well, we're kind of heading into that time of the year all across the country where state fairs are happening. And there are some people, believe it or not, who do state fair hopping like they do stadium chasing. You know, going to every stadium in Major League Baseball or the NFL. They try to hit all 50 state fairs over several years. But state fair food, it's a topic of discussion this week. Is it ours or somebody else's? Who's got the best? We'll talk about that in just a few minutes.
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7: Chance of thunderstorms
8: today.
7: Otherwise, sunshine mixed with clouds at times. Daytime highs approaching 79. Southwesterly winds 5 to 10 miles per hour. Mainly cloudy skies expected with fog in spots tonight. Chance of thunderstorms. Lows dip down to about 66. Chance for storms with fog in spots early tomorrow. Highs level off around 81. Cloudy skies with a few peaks of sun. From the Wayne Weather Center, I'm meteorologist Paul Trombley. Right now, it's 68 degrees.
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0: It's Any Way You Want It from Journey. Good morning, I'm Chris Morrow. State Fair season kicking off here all over the country, not just here at home. But a survey was done on Yelp asking people who their favorite state fairs were when it came to fair food. And not surprisingly, the Midwest had the top five, Indiana at number five. New York, I guess that's not Midwest, but that's number four. But we get to the top three, the Iowa State Fair, number three. The Wisconsin State Fair, led by Cream Puffs, was number two, and the Minnesota State Fair, with anything and everything on a stick, came in number one. I still vote for us. It's closer to home. It's ours. But state fair food season, it's here.
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1: 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Winners must appear in person with proper positive legal identification. Claim any prize Monday through Friday, excluding holidays, within 30 days, so the prize will be forfeited. Prizes will not be mailed or delivered. Any winner under the age of 18 must be accompanied by a parent or legal guardian. No trade or cash equivalent will be awarded for any contest prize. Any person or persons found to be in violation of these contest rules before, during, or after the respective contest or giveaway will be disqualified and will not be eligible for future contests and giveaways.
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0: She was determined. Blondie, Deborah Harry, one way or another, she gonna get you. Good morning, I'm Chris Morrow. Welcome into another hour of Weekend Classics. Springsteen is on my playlist. I've got Skynyrd coming up. Is it the definitive Skynyrd? What song of Skynyrd's would you say is the Skynyrd song? Sweet Home Alabama, maybe Free Bird, Give Me One Step. Well, think about that for a second, and you'll find out what I'm playing here in just a few minutes. And the hour begins with Bon Jovi next.
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8: Chance of thunderstorms
9: today.
8: Otherwise, sunshine mixed with clouds at times.
9: Daytime highs approaching 79. Southwesterly winds 5 to 10 miles per hour.
8: Mainly cloudy skies expected with fog in spots tonight. Chance of thunderstorms. Lows dip down to about 66. Chance for storms with fog in spots early tomorrow. Highs level up.

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2: Pulaski County deputies discovered drugs in an unusual place during a traffic stop. Lee Mowen reports.
3: You've probably heard of some strange places to hide drugs from officers. A Pulaski County man probably tops all what you've heard. A box of graham crackers. Joshua Denny was pulled over for speeding on State Route 70 by a county deputy. K-9 Rocky was sent to sniff for drugs and quickly got a hit of suspected methamphetamine. Denny now faces drug trafficking, speeding, and careless driving charges. I'm Lee Mowen.
2: A Louisville woman is facing arson charges after a string of fires in the Beachmont neighborhood. Firefighters responded around 8 p.m. Thursday to multiple burning trash cans with detached garages and in an alley near Ottawa Avenue. Crews say 32 firefighters worked to contain the flames with help from nearby residents who spotted additional fires. No injuries were reported. Police arrested 44-year-old Christina Hargrove, who faces arson and wanton endangerment charges, as the investigation continues. And Kentucky's lieutenant governor is weighing in on the surprise announcement of a new AI data center in the state. John Shannon has the story.
4: Lieutenant Governor Jacqueline Coleman says neither she nor Governor Andy Beshear were briefed on the announcement by the Department of Energy on Thursday about a partnership between the DOE and several area utility companies, including NextEra Energy. The more than $100 billion project would include a data center, along with battery storage and natural gas infrastructure. Speaking to WPSD, Coleman says the data centers can be positive if done right, but communication is key.
5: The sooner they come into the governor's office and talk with us and our economic development folks, I think the sooner that we could probably get some good things going.
4: It's not a done deal yet, though. The power agreement still requires approval from the Kentucky Public Service Commission. If approved, construction is expected to be completed in 2031. I'm John Shannon.
2: And I'm Scott Hooper.
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Eurythmics, good morning, Chris Morrow. Here we are, kicking off another hour of Sunday Morning Classics. Queen in just a few minutes, but now, The World I Know, it's Collective Soul.

0: It is a crazy little thing, Queen, this morning. Here's a crazy thing. Somebody's trying to sell ice cubes, and not in a 10-pound bag. Like, buy the cube. All right, anything to make a buck or not. We'll see how long that idea stayed fresh. And also bring on music from the Jay Giles Band and the Eagles coming up next.
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5: Chance of thunderstorms
6: today.
5: Otherwise, sunshine mixed with clouds at times. Daytime highs approaching 79. Winds out of the southwest, 5 to 10 miles per hour. Mainly cloudy skies expected with fog in spots tonight. Chance of thunderstorms. Lows level off around 66. Mainly cloudy skies with fog in spots early tomorrow. Chance for storms. High temperatures reach up to 81. From the Wayne Weather Center, I'm meteorologist Paul Trombley. Right now, 69.
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0: Yeah, all puckered up, whistling away with Jay Giles' band this morning, and Chris Morrow. Well, there is a sucker born every minute, but we were not born for this product. A few weeks ago, National Food Chain debuted a new product that they determined was going to sell for like $5 a bag. Ice. 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These were individual cubes of ice. In fact, four individual cubes labeled crystal clear frozen ice cubes for $4.99 or $1.25 each. Not a 10-pound bag you throw in your cooler, just fancy little ice cubes. They didn't sell, they melted away, they were reduced to half price, and then disappeared from the shelves about 10 days later. I wonder why that was.
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1: 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Winners must appear in person with proper positive legal identification. Claim any prize Monday through Friday, excluding holidays, within 30 days, so the prize will be forfeited. Prizes will not be mailed or delivered. Any winner under the age of 18 must be accompanied by a parent or legal guardian. No trade or cash equivalent will be awarded for any contest prize. Any person or persons found to be in violation of these contest rules before, during, or after the respective contest or giveaway will be disqualified and will not be eligible for future contests and giveaways.
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0: 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I've got Boston coming up. Time to really crank up the studio monitors. And Aerosmith is next.
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8: Chance of thunderstorms
9: today.
8: Otherwise, sunshine mixed with clouds at times.
9: Daytime highs approaching 79.
8: Winds out of the southwest, 5 to 10 miles per hour. Mainly cloudy skies expected with fog in spots tonight. Chance of thunderstorms.
9: Lows level off around 66.
8: Mainly cloudy skies with fog in spots early tomorrow. Chance for storms.
9: High temperatures reach up to 81.
8: From the Wayne Weather Center, I'm meteorologist Paul Trombley. 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
2: Pulaski County deputies discovered drugs in an unusual place during a traffic stop. Lee Mowen reports.
3: You've probably heard of some strange places to hide drugs from officers. A Pulaski County man probably tops all of what you've heard. A box of graham crackers. Joshua Denny was pulled over for speeding on State Route 70 by a county deputy. K-9 Rocky was sent to sniff for drugs and quickly got a hit of suspected methamphetamine. Denny now faces drug trafficking, speeding, and careless driving charges. I'm Lee Mowen.
2: A Louisville woman is facing arson charges after a string of fires in the Beachmont neighborhood. Firefighters responded around 8 p.m. Thursday to multiple burning trash cans with detached garages and in an alley near Ottawa Avenue. Crews say 32 firefighters worked to contain the flames with help from nearby residents who spotted additional fires. No injuries were reported. Police arrested 44-year-old Christina Hargrove, who faces arson and wanton endangerment charges as the investigation continues. And Kentucky's lieutenant governor is weighing in on the surprise announcement of a new AI data center in the state. John Shannon has the story.
4: Lieutenant Governor Jacqueline Coleman says neither she nor Governor Andy Beshear were briefed on the announcement by the Department of Energy on Thursday about a partnership between the DOE and several area utility companies, including NextEra Energy. The more than $100 billion project would include a data center, along with battery storage and natural gas infrastructure. Speaking to WPSD, Coleman says the data centers can be positive if done right, but communication is key.
5: The sooner they come into the governor's office and talk with us and our economic development folks, I think the sooner that we could probably get some good things going.
4: It's not a done deal yet, though. The power agreement still requires approval from the Kentucky Public Service Commission. If approved, construction is expected to be completed in 2031. I'm John Shannon.
2: And I'm Scott Hooper.
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Grand Funk Railroad. They were the first national touring band I ever saw play live when I was about 13 years old. That's some kind of wonderful. Great memories still lingering from that concert. I'm Chris Morrow. Welcome into the weekend. Sunday morning underway, and these are the Police. Don't Stand So Close.

0: It is sublime this morning, and I'm Chris Morrow, rolling through early Sunday morning with a great soundtrack to keep the weekend rolling. Yes, plenty of hours of weekend left, and we've got the music for you, including the Steve Miller Band here in just a bit. Soon to be inducted into the Rock and Roll Hall of Fame, I've got Billy Idol coming up, and the Talking Heads are next.
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8: Chance of thunderstorms
9: today.
8: Otherwise, sunshine mixed with clouds at times.
9: Daytime highs approaching 79. Winds out of the southwest, 5 to 10 miles per hour.
8: Mainly cloudy skies expected with fog in spots tonight. Chance of thunderstorms. Lows level off around 66. Mainly cloudy skies with fog in spots early tomorrow. Chance for storms. High temperatures reach up to 81. From the Wayne Weather Center, I'm meteorologist Paul Trombley. Currently 70.
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0: The Stones this morning. Hey, it's Chris Morrow getting things started on Sunday. Hard to believe we are into the first weekend of August already. Man, the summer blows by so fast, doesn't it? We had that weird spring and then the heat waves we've been going around all across the country. But here we are, first weekend in August, and I've got that August Sunday soundtrack for you, including Billy Idol in a few minutes and Simple Minds coming up next.
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1: 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Winners must appear in person with proper positive legal identification. 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Any winner under the age of 18 must be accompanied by a parent or legal guardian. No trade or cash equivalent will be awarded for any contest prize. Any person or persons found to be in violation of these contest rules before, during, or after the respective contest or giveaway will be disqualified and will not be eligible for future contests and giveaways. Classic hits, Wayne, W-A-I-N, a Fork Broadcasting station.

0: They're showing off those animalistic tendencies this morning with a little Jungle Love, the Steve Miller Band. Good morning, I am Chris Morrow, and I am ready to go into another hour of great weekend classics. Let's see here, looking at the playlist, can't beat this. Chili Peppers coming up in just a bit. I'm going to play some Stevie Nicks, and we'll do a little dancing with Billy Idol coming up next.
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8: Chance of thunderstorms
9: today.
8: Otherwise, sunshine mixed with clouds at times.
9: Daytime highs approaching 79. Winds out of the southwest, 5 to 10 miles per hour.
8: Mainly cloudy skies expected with fog in spots tonight. Slight chance for drizzle.
9: Lows dip down to about 66.
8: Slight chance of rain and foggy early tomorrow.
9: Highs around 81.
8: Mainly cloudy skies expected.
9: From the Wayne Weather Center, I'm meteorologist Paul Trombley.
8: Right now, it's 72 degrees.
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2: Pulaski County deputies discovered drugs in an unusual place during a traffic stop. Lee Mowen reports.
3: You've probably heard of some strange places to hide drugs from officers. A Pulaski County man probably tops all what you've heard. A box of graham crackers. Joshua Denny was pulled over for speeding on State Route 70 by a county deputy. K-9 Rocky was sent to sniff for drugs and quickly got a hit of suspected methamphetamine. Denny now faces drug trafficking, speeding, and careless driving charges. I'm Lee Mowen.
2: A Louisville woman is facing arson charges after a string of fires in the Beachmont neighborhood. Firefighters responded around 8 p.m. Thursday to multiple burning trash cans with detached garages and in an alley near Ottawa Avenue. Crews say 32 firefighters worked to contain the flames with help from nearby residents who spotted additional fires. No injuries were reported. Police arrested 44-year-old Christina Hargrove, who faces arson and wanton endangerment charges as the investigation continues. And Kentucky's lieutenant governor is weighing in on the surprise announcement of a new AI data center in the state. John Shannon has the story.
4: Lieutenant Governor Jacqueline Coleman says neither she nor Governor Andy Beshear were briefed on the announcement by the Department of Energy on Thursday about a partnership between the DOE and several area utility companies, including NextEra Energy. The more than $100 billion project would include a data center, along with battery storage and natural gas infrastructure. Speaking to WPSD, Coleman says the data centers can be positive if done right, but communication is key.
5: The sooner they come into the governor's office and talk with us and our economic development folks, I think the sooner that we could probably get some good things going.
4: It's not a done deal yet, though. The power agreement still requires approval from the Kentucky Public Service Commission. If approved, construction is expected to be completed in 2031. I'm John Shannon.
2: And I'm Scott Hooper.
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the debut solo single for Peter Gabriel with Salisbury Hill. Why it's Ains Johns on your Sunday morning, and coming up next, once again, it's the wife that saves the day to the tune of $50,000. I'll have who, how, and where.

0: highest chart success for the Red Hot Chili Peppers, their love song for their native Los Angeles with Under the Bridge that peaked at number 2. Well, hi, it's Ains John on your weekend. Happy Sunday morning to you. We thank you for including us in your day. Well, once again, it was the wife that saved the day to the tune of $50,000. She did it for her husband, John Hamilton of Cumberland, Maryland. That's in the heart of the Allegheny Mountains. And he almost handed over a winning $50,000 lottery ticket to a friend in order to repay a $40 debt. That's right, only $40. So he had just purchased a $50 scratch-off ticket the day before at a convenience store, put it in his back pocket, forgot about it. But when he ran into his buddy the next day and said, hey, when am I going to get that $40? And he's like, well, I don't have any cash on me right now. Well, $40 worth, but I do have this lottery ticket, so he's going to give it to him. Thankfully, his wife was with him and says, well, hold on there, money bags. Let's just wait and get him the cash itself, okay? So she did that, and good thing, because he got back in the car as they finished running their errands and started scratching off the ticket. Then he realized, wow, there might be something on this. So he kept scratching, and it looked like he was a big winner. Took it back to that convenience store where they scanned it and verified he had just won $50,000. Of course, you can imagine the look he gave his wife and the look she gave him. Anyway, so thankfully he had that $50,000, so he did pay the man his $40. Thank you very much. And now they're going to pay down their mortgage, and he says, I'm going to treat my wife and our three kids on a Disney cruise. So congratulations to them. Wow, could have been a very different story for him and his friend. Not to mention his wife and kids. No cruise, what the? Up next, it's ZZ Top after Elton and his second top 10 hit.
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12: Chance of thunderstorms
13: today.
12: Otherwise, sunshine mixed with clouds at times.
13: Daytime highs approaching 79. Winds out of the southwest, 5 to 10 miles per hour.
12: Mainly cloudy skies expected with fog in spots tonight. Slight chance for drizzle. Lows dip down to about 66. Slight chance of rain and foggy early tomorrow. Highs around 81. Mainly cloudy skies expected. From the Wayne Weather Center, I'm meteorologist Paul Trombley. Right now, it's 72 degrees.
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0: A very flattering request from ZZ Top with Give Me All Your Lovin'. Well, hi, it's Haynes Johns. We continue that lovin' theme next as two strangers learn to fall in love again. Journey explains more. Then it's the pride of Limerick, Ireland with the Cranberries.
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5: And here's Clark with the weather. 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
1: 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Winners must appear in person with proper positive legal identification. Claim any prize Monday through Friday, excluding holidays, within 30 days, so the prize will be forfeited. Prizes will not be mailed or delivered. Any winner under the age of 18 must be accompanied by a parent or legal guardian. No trade or cash equivalent will be awarded for any contest prize. Any person or persons found to be in violation of these contest rules before, during, or after the respective contest or giveaway will be disqualified and will not be eligible for future contests and giveaways.
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0: Dolores O'Riordan and the Cranberries from Limerick, Ireland with Dreams. My name is Haynes Johns. Happy Sunday morning to you. We thank you for including us in your weekend. On the way next, the highest chart success for Tom Petty after we kick things off with Queen. And on the way next hour, the massive expressway pileup that has as many miracles as questions. I'll have where and the main thing that made many people think it was a fake thing. Coming up.
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8: Chance of thunderstorms
9: today.
8: Otherwise, sunshine mixed with clouds at times.
9: Daytime highs approaching 79. Winds out of the southwest, 5 to 10 miles per hour.
8: Mainly cloudy skies expected with fog in spots tonight. Slight chance for drizzle. Lows dip down to about 66. Slight chance of rain and foggy early tomorrow. Highs around 81. Mainly cloudy skies expected. From the Wayne Weather Center, I'm meteorologist Paul Trombley. Currently, it's 73 degrees.
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2: Pulaski County deputies discovered drugs in an unusual place during a traffic stop. Lee Mowen reports.
3: You've probably heard of some strange places to hide drugs from officers. A Pulaski County man probably tops all what you've heard. A box of graham crackers. Joshua Denny was pulled over for speeding on State Route 70 by a county deputy. K-9 Rocky was sent to sniff for drugs and quickly got a hit of suspected methamphetamine. Denny now faces drug trafficking, speeding, and careless driving charges. I'm Lee Mowen.
2: A Louisville woman is facing arson charges after a string of fires in the Beachmont neighborhood. Firefighters responded around 8 p.m. Thursday to multiple burning trash cans with detached garages in an alley near Ottawa Avenue. Crews say 32 firefighters worked to contain the flames with help from nearby residents who spotted additional fires. No injuries were reported. Police arrested 44-year-old Christina Hargrove, who faces arson and wanton endangerment charges as the investigation continues. And Kentucky's lieutenant governor is weighing in on the surprise announcement of a new AI data center in the state. John Shannon has the story.
4: Lieutenant Governor Jacqueline Coleman says neither she nor Governor Andy Beshear were briefed on the announcement by the Department of Energy on Thursday about a partnership between the DOE and several area utility companies, including NextEra Energy. The more than $100 billion project would include a data center, along with battery storage and natural gas infrastructure. Speaking to WPSD, Coleman says the data centers can be positive if done right, but communication is key.
5: The sooner they come into the governor's office and talk with us and our economic development folks, I think the sooner that we could probably get some good things going.
4: It's not a done deal yet, though. The power agreement still requires approval from the Kentucky Public Service Commission. If approved, construction is expected to be completed in 2031. I'm John Shannon.
2: And I'm Scott Hooper.
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The highest chart success for Tom Petty, and he did it without the Heartbreakers on Free Fallin' that peaked at number 7. My name is Haynes Johns, and up next, the massive expressway pileup that has as many miracles as questions. I'll have where and the main thing that made many people think it was a fake thing after Alanis.

0: Tears for Fears, getting their third consecutive top five hit when Head Over Heels peaked at number three. All three songs coming from their Songs from the Big Chair album. Well, hi, it's Haynes Johns with the massive expressway pileup that has as many miracles as questions. But it was the main thing that made many people think it was a fake thing. A 17-vehicle crash on eastbound I-20 heading into Atlanta happened in Villa Rica, which is about 30 miles west of Atlanta. And it was a 17-vehicle pileup involving 14 passenger vehicles and three tractor trailers, one of which was towing a manufactured home, a huge mobile home. Well, unfortunately, in that crash, that stack up, the mobile home got off balance and shifted and overturned right on top of a car that was sadly next to it. Absolutely smashed that passenger car. And in fact, the occupant had to be cut out through the wall of that mobile home. Thankfully, the occupant is fine. The video for all of this has more than 1 million views on X. And thankfully, there were just 9 people taken to 4 hospitals with all non-life-threatening injuries. But the authorities were just like, I can't believe there weren't major injuries, as well as, you know, could have been much, much worse, especially with that mobile home falling on top of that car. So it happened when one vehicle lost control, crashed into another, and triggered that chain reaction. But, well, shut down I-20 for about 4 hours while they cleaned everything up and tried to sort everything out. But very, very fortunate that it could have been much worse, especially with that mobile home landing on top of that car. Yikes. Up next for us, we'll do some first. The first top five hit for Sting of the Police, then the first number one for Aerosmith.
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9: Chance of thunderstorms
10: today.
9: Otherwise, sunshine mixed with clouds at times.
10: Daytime highs approaching 79.
9: Winds out of the southwest, 5 to 10 miles per hour. Mainly cloudy skies expected with fog in spots tonight. Slight chance for drizzle. Lows dip down to about 66. Slight chance of rain and foggy early tomorrow. Highs around 81. Mainly cloudy skies expected. From the Wayne Weather Center, I'm meteorologist Paul Trombley. Currently, it's 73 degrees.
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0: Steven Tyler and Aerosmith getting their first number one, and it stayed there for 4 weeks with I Don't Want to Miss a Thing from that Armageddon motion picture and soundtrack. Well, hi, it's Haynes Johns. It's picture time next for the Jay Giles Band, After the Cars, and our theme song here at the radio station.
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1: 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Winners must appear in person with proper positive legal identification. 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Prizes will not be mailed or delivered. Any winner under the age of 18 must be accompanied by a parent or legal guardian. No trade or cash equivalent will be awarded for any contest prize. Any person or persons found to be in violation of these contest rules before, during, or after the respective contest or giveaway will be disqualified and will not be eligible for future contests and giveaways. Classic Hits, Wayne's, W-A-I-N. 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

0: Say Cheese. The Jake Isles Band with Freeze Frame, title track to that album, and it peaked at number 4. Well, hi, it's Haynes Johns. Happy Sunday morning to you. We thank you for including us in your weekend. On the way next, it's 38 Special with their first top 40 hit. Then Sheryl Crow just trying to have some fun. Well, we'll help out with that as well. And on the way next hour, an appreciation of a very bad man on TV who was really a pussycat in real life.
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6: Chance of thunderstorms
7: today.
6: Otherwise, sunshine mixed with clouds at times.
7: Daytime highs approaching 79. Winds out of the southwest, 5 to 10 miles per hour.
6: Mainly cloudy skies expected with fog and spots tonight. Slight chance for drizzle.
7: Lows dip down to about 66.
6: Slight chance of rain and foggy early tomorrow.
7: Highs around 81.
6: Mainly cloudy skies expected. From the Wayne Weather Center, I'm meteorologist Paul Trombley. Currently 75.
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2: Pulaski County deputies discovered drugs in an unusual place during a traffic stop. Lee Mowen reports.
3: You've probably heard of some strange places to hide drugs from officers. A Pulaski County man probably tops all what you've heard. A box of graham crackers. Joshua Denny was pulled over for speeding on State Route 70 by a county deputy. K-9 Rocky was sent to sniff for drugs and quickly got a hit of suspected methamphetamine. Denny now faces drug trafficking, speeding, and careless driving charges. I'm Lee Mowen.
2: A Louisville woman is facing arson charges after a string of fires in the Beachmont neighborhood. Firefighters responded around 8 p.m. Thursday to multiple burning trash cans with detached garages and in an alley near Ottawa Avenue. Crews say 32 firefighters worked to contain the flames with help from nearby residents who spotted additional fires. No injuries were reported. Police arrested 44-year-old Christina Hargrove, who faces arson and wanton endangerment charges as the investigation continues. And Kentucky's lieutenant governor is weighing in on the surprise announcement of a new AI data center in the state. John Shannon has the story.
4: Lieutenant Governor Jacqueline Coleman says neither she nor Governor Andy Beshear were briefed on the announcement by the Department of Energy on Thursday about a partnership between the DOE and several area utility companies, including NextEra Energy. The more than $100 billion project would include a data center, along with battery storage and natural gas infrastructure. Speaking to WPSD, Coleman says the data centers can be positive if done right, but communication is key.
5: The sooner they come into the governor's office and talk with us and our economic development folks, I think the sooner that we could probably get some good things going.
4: It's not a done deal yet, though. The power agreement still requires approval from the Kentucky Public Service Commission. If approved, construction is expected to be completed in 2031. I'm John Shannon.
2: And I'm Scott Hooper.
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Bar Hoppin' with Warren Zevon and his Werewolves of London. Pina Colada's all around, right? Well, hi, it's Haynes Johns, an update and appreciation of a very bad man on TV who was a pussycat in real life. That's the big kid there.

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3: Hey, very delightful. Good afternoon to you, and welcome once again out to Great American Ballpark in downtown Cincinnati, where the Reds are looking to win the series against the Pittsburgh Pirates this afternoon. To do

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3: Pulaski County deputies discovered drugs in an unusual place during a traffic stop. Lee Mowen reports.
4: You've probably heard of some strange places to hide drugs from officers. A Pulaski County man probably tops all what you've heard. A box of graham crackers. Joshua Denny was pulled over for speeding on State Route 70 by a county deputy. K-9 Rocky was sent to sniff for drugs and quickly got a hit of suspected methamphetamine. Denny now faces drug trafficking, speeding, and careless driving charges. I'm Lee Mowen.
3: A Louisville woman is facing arson charges after a string of fires in the Beachmont neighborhood. Firefighters responded around 8 p.m. Thursday to multiple burning trash cans with detached garages and in an alley near Ottawa Avenue. Crews say 32 firefighters worked to contain the flames with help from nearby residents who spotted additional fires. No injuries were reported. Police arrested 44-year-old Christina Hargrove, who faces arson and wanton endangerment charges as the investigation continues. And Kentucky's lieutenant governor is weighing in on the surprise announcement of a new AI data center in the state. John Shannon has the story.
5: Lieutenant Governor Jacqueline Coleman says neither she nor Governor Andy Beshear were briefed on the announcement by the Department of Energy on Thursday about a partnership between the DOE and several area utility companies, including NextEra Energy. The more than $100 billion project would include a data center, along with battery storage and natural gas infrastructure. Speaking to WPSD, Coleman says the data centers can be positive if done right, but communication is key.
6: The sooner they come into the governor's office and talk with us and our economic development folks, I think the sooner that we could probably get some good things going.
5: It's not a done deal yet, though. The power agreement still requires approval from the Kentucky Public Service Commission. If approved, construction is expected to be completed in 2031. I'm John Shannon.
3: And I'm Scott Hooper.
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0: Jeffrey Lynn and the Electric Light Orchestra. And that sweet talking woman here at the Classic Hit Station. I'm Ray Michaels. If you know somebody that likes to work out, let them know about this, a workout hack that doesn't involve new supplements or any fancy gym gear. All you have to do is sniff some chocolate. Yeah, you see, they did a study and they found out that men who hadn't eaten for at least 10 hours were able to complete more leg extension reps when they smelled chocolate between the sets. I'm not sure who came up with this study, but I wonder if I can sign up for one.
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10: Slight chance for drizzle with fog and spots tonight, otherwise partly cloudy skies. Lows dip down to about 66, northwest winds around 5 miles per hour. Slight chance for rain with fog and spots early tomorrow, daytime highs approaching 82, sunshine mixed with clouds at times. Mainly clear skies, tomorrow night lows dip down to about 64. From the Wayne Weather Center, I'm meteorologist Jennifer Wojcicki. Right now, 72.
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0: playing classic hits for the weekend, part of the cult here on a Sunday. And Vernon for you, I'm Ray Michaels. Do you have pets? And let me ask you this. Do you let your pets sleep with you? Well, apparently some people do. They actually did a survey about this and asked people, how many pets typically sleep in the same bed as you? 67% of people said, no pets sleep with me. 20% said there are usually one pet sleeping in the bed with them. 7% said two pets. And 1% of the people in the survey said they have four or more pets in bed with them at night. Whew. Hope they've got a king-size bed.
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4: 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I don't know if they are aware of what they do, but they're saving children's lives every day.
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1: 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Claim any prize Monday through Friday, excluding holidays, within 30 days, so the prize will be forfeited. Prizes will not be mailed or delivered. Any winner under the age of 18 must be accompanied by a parent or legal guardian. No trade or cash equivalent will be awarded for any contest prize. Any person or persons found to be in violation of these contest rules before, during, or after the respective contest or giveaway will be disqualified and will not be eligible for future contests and giveaways.
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0: true classic rock and roll song from John Fogerty and the Creedence Clearwater Revival Band. It's Bad Moon Rising. I've got another hour of classic hits for you coming up. Hang on, we'll get singing along with Def Leppard here in a minute.
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1: 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Country with Carson, Penrod, Marcy, Brian Curry, Justin Taylor, and John St. John. 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
9: Slight chance for drizzle with fog and spots tonight. Otherwise, partly cloudy skies. Lows dip down to about 66. Northwest winds around 5 miles per hour. Slight chance for rain with fog and spots early tomorrow. Daytime highs approaching 82. Sunshine mixed with clouds at times. Mainly clear skies. Tomorrow night, lows dip down to about 64. From the Wayne Weather Center, I'm meteorologist Jennifer Wojcicki. Right now, 74.
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1: She grew up with the children of the stars.

Fairfax. And from the stage I can tell that she can't let go and she can't relax. And just before she hangs her head to

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Down that street about a half a mile. And all her friends tell her she's so pretty. And she'd be a whole lot prettier if she smiled once in a while.